to introduce her. So I will simply say, ladies and gentlemen, with a little help from someone you saw earlier, Donna Summer!

0: You know, David, you are so fantastic, and I love all of your songs. And Seal, you are amazing.
1: Thank you.
0: I mean, don't you want to see him get a little crazy?

0: Wow, Donna, that was...
1: Thank you.
0: That was quite something, but you know, I think...

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Tell them make room, my body's the entree. I can turn a mad hoe into a fan. Cameras flashing, lights on, turn it up. Click, click, click, click, everywhere I go.